0: than the Beatles, but Otway's still on tour. Hats off to the show people.
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1: Valentia, northwest 4, 7 miles, 1016 rising. Ronald's Way, southeast by south 2. Mist, 2 miles, 1016 falling. Malin Head, south by east 5. Mist, 6 miles, 1012 falling more slowly. Jersey.
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0: Reports have been coming from housing.
1: Relief agencies have been making efforts to move several thousand people from low-lying areas, many of which have been flooded. Power supplies have been cut, and our man, the new James, in the capital of England, not worth using a torch to read this dispatch.
2: Baby, this is a cold hotel.
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0: I don't believe it. 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Hey, Sugar. Tell them who we are.
1: Well, we're big rock singers. We got golden fingers. And we're loved everywhere we go.
0: That sounds like us.
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He's getting better with every release, in my humble opinion. Jake Bugg, Never Can Tell. Lovely country twang in there. And before that, some classic REM kicking off this week's Awesome Mix radio show. It was The Sidewinder Sleeps Tonight. Hello, how are you doing? I hope all is well. I've got Cassie Ashton coming. Mark Emsley on the way next after Simple Minds. They're back with Beginner Boys on the Awesome Mix radio show.

She's being billed as the next big country superstar. She is Cassie Ashton, and that's her new single called Chrome Pony on the Awesome Mix radio show. I hope you're enjoying the tune so far. Before Cassie Ashton, I played you the new one from the UK's Mark Emsley called Satellite Heart, which is available now. Lovely bit of sing-along melodic rock there. Got some great sing-along tunes to come. We got the new one from Blue. We'll have a Lost Gem from Semisonic. Got The Past Unperfect, if you like Johnny Cash. Stick around for that, and I've got an awesome 90s track as well on the Awesome Mix Radio Show.

Should know. And before that, it was Ray Kenny with Wall of Sound. 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So you remember back in the day, like 1998, Semisonic were massive with their album Feeling Strangely Fine. Well, you probably don't hear enough of them on the radio these days, so they qualify for the Lost Gem feature. And here they are now with Singing in My Sleep, Semisonic on the Awesome Mix radio show.

to let you down. Those guys celebrating their 25th anniversary right now with their new album Reflections and a massive touring time at the moment for them as well. They are Blue. The song is out now. It's called You Should.

Yeah, like that one's got some real 90s indie retro vibes about it. They're called The Astronauts, and that is Gem Beach, MWC. It's the Awesome Mix Radio Show. Emma Scott here. We're together again for a couple of hours of awesome tunes back to back. I've got plenty to come. I've got some Snow Patrol, got the new one from Johnny Marr on the way. We'll have an awesome 90s track as well on the Awesome Mix Radio Show.

I hear that his big tune Fever Dream has reached 500 million streams since its release. Well, it'll be more than that now. Wow. Alex Warren there with his new tune, Emerald Eyes, that one featuring Nile Rodgers from the album Wild Child. It's the Awesome Mix Radio Show. It's Emma Scott here. How's it going? Are you all right? Are you ready for some Johnny Cash vibes? From London's The Past Unperfect, this is called Burn the Candle.

0: Oh, lovely silky vocals there. It's Jerob with Forever Right Now on the Awesome Mix radio show. We're heading towards hour number two. We'll kick it all off with Snow Patrol. I've got the new one from Johnny Marr. Got a bit of James Blunt, These Wicked Rivers and Keziah Gill as well. Oh, and the new one from Haircut 100. But right now, it's time for our awesome 90s track.
1: Awesome oldies.
0: And thank you very much to Mark, getting in touch via the awesomemixradioshow.com website contact page. Thank you very much for your note. Apparently you've seen this particular band many, many times over the years. We're going to head back to 1996 for the awesome 90s track from the Blue Tones. It's Marblehead Johnson on the Awesome Mix Radio Show.

That's a lovely tune from Matthew James Moore. It's called Friend of a Friend, the Facebook song, all about having a bit of a crush on a friend of a friend. And the Facebook part is from the olden days of Facebook, when it was all about listing your favourite books and films and things like that. Great tune from Matthew James Moore on the Awesome Mix radio show. I kicked off hour number two with Snow Patrol. It was Chocolate. And next up, a tune that was uploaded to GetRadioAirplay.com a couple of weeks ago by Bernice Masala. And here she is now with her new single, Evaporate, on the Awesome Mix radio show.

That's lovely, isn't it? From Roy Aknin. The song is available now. It's called Will. And before that, London's Sweet Gorilla played with Blue Sky. I play that band a lot on this show. Anyone would think I liked them or something. Got some great new tunes on the way, including the new one from Johnny Marr. Got the new one from Haircut 100. Yeah, the classics are back. And an awesome 80s track as well on the Awesome Mix radio show.

playing a couple of hours of awesome tunes every week right here. It's Emma Scott here on the Awesome Mix radio show. I just played you Hamburg's Soul Boundaries, the song Stranger Everywhere. And before that, it was Cat's Eye with Animal. Those girls on their global tour right now. Busy times for Cat's Eye and busy times for...

from their album Chuck Timely and the Hourglass. They are Role Model, and that is the new single. It's out now. It's called High Hopes. And of course, I have high hopes for the rest of the show. We've got the new one from James Blunt. We'll have the comeback single from Haircut 100. Yes. And the new one from These Wicked Rivers and Keziah Gill. And let's not

looks like he's living his best life in the video to that tune. It's James Blunt. That's his new single, Tastes Like Summer, on the Awesome Mix radio show. I hope you're well. Don't forget, if you want to get played on the show, just upload now to getradioairplay.com. I'll check you out and you could be on next week's show. Right, let's go back to a massive band from the 80s called Haircut 100. They're back for 2026. They've got a new album called Boxing the Compass, which is available now. And this is the new single, It's Come Back to Me, on the Awesome Mix radio show.

Love, and that is the new one from These Wicked Rivers. They've teamed up with Keziah Gill for a song about being a musician on the road and the highs and lows that go with that. It's called Sing Another Song on the Awesome.

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We're back same time, same place, right here. 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And if you want to get in touch to choose an awesome 80s or 90s tune, that is via the website awesomemixradioshow.com. That's exactly what Kerry's done. She wants to dedicate the awesome 80s track this week to her hubby, Daz. She's gone for a classic from Tom Petty from 1989 from the album Full Moon Fever. It is I Won't Back Down. Great choice, Kerry. Enjoy this, Daz. Have a great week. Lots of love.

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1: 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He's terrible.
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